0: You're listening to Morning News. Veteran actor Nana Patekar passed away at the age of 75 after suffering a cardiac arrest at his residence in Goa this morning. Patekar was reportedly found unconscious at his home and was immediately rushed to a nearby hospital. As per preliminary reports, doctors attempted to revive him for nearly 45 minutes, but he did not respond. One of India's most acclaimed actors, Patekar was known for his performances across Hindi and Marathi cinema, with a career spanning several decades. He earned widespread recognition for films such as Parinda, Kranti Veer, Ab Tak Chhappan and Welcome.
1: कलम वाली भाई क्रांति लाना चाहती थी, कलम के जोर पर काले वर्तमान को खत्म करना चाहती थी। कौन समझा उसकी बात को, किसे जगाती वो? मैं जाग गया, कुछ अच्छा काम करके जा रहा हूँ, सुकून है।

0: The 94th Indian Air Force Day will be celebrated today. The theme for this year's celebration is Indian Air Force, infallible, impervious and precise. In his message through Akashvani yesterday, the Chief of the Air Staff, Air Chief Marshal Amarpreet Singh said, the Indian Air Force is always ready to protect the nation with alertness and firm commitment. He said, last year, Operation Sindoor reaffirmed the pivotal power of integrated air operations, demonstrating its capability and capacity to defend country's sovereignty.
1: The world today is witnessing a global gravitation towards empowerment of air power as preferred and first instrument of statecraft beyond traditional diplomacy. As our nation navigates through the turbulent regional and global landscapes, it will increasingly depend on the IAF to provide effective response to emerging threats. It is our sacred responsibility to uphold the Indian Air Force as a credible, capable and formidable force, always ready to meet the nation's expectations.
0: In view of the heavy rush of passengers during the festive season, Northern Railway will operate two trips of reserved festival special trains between New Delhi and Sri Mata Vaishno Devi Katra. New Delhi Katra train will depart New Delhi at 2 p.m. on 9th and 16th October and reach Katra at 3 a.m. the next day. The return train will leave Katra at 10 a.m. on October 10th and 17th, reaching New Delhi at 11:30 p.m. the same day. Another special service is already operating and will continue till October 26th. A massive Russian strike killed 25 people and injured 100 others in Ukraine yesterday. Russia launched 70 missiles alongside dozens of attack drones targeting Kyiv and a dozen other Ukrainian regions. The heaviest toll occurred in Priluki in the northern Chernihiv region, where a missile obliterated a five-story apartment building, killing 19 people. Additional civilian deaths and damage were reported in Kyiv, Alexandria and Kremenchuk. President Volodymyr Zelensky said Ukrainian forces intercepted 44 missiles and suppressed 117 drones, though they were unable to fend off the entire barrage. Condemning the assault, Zelensky described it as a deliberate demonstration of violence. Officials emphasized the urgent need for additional air defense systems and ammunition packages to better intercept incoming ballistic threats. Tensions in the West Asia escalated after Iran-backed armed group Houthi attacked two airports in Saudi Arabia, killing three people and injuring more than 30 others. Saudi officials yesterday said the attack on Abha Airport killed Moroccan and Algerian residents and injured 28 people, while an attack on King Khalid Airport killed a Sudanese national and injured eight others. The Saudi-led coalition said it intercepted a ballistic missile north of Riyadh and destroyed a launch platform in Yemen's capital Sana, used to target the Saudi capital. Meanwhile, Houthi officials claimed the rebels had regained control of key areas along Yemen's southwestern coast. The India Meteorological Department, IMD, has forecast heavy rainfall at isolated places over Kerala, Mahi, Tamil Nadu, Puducherry, Karaikal, Uttarakhand, West Bengal and Sikkim today. Chhattisgarh, Himachal Pradesh, Odisha and Punjab will experience thunderstorms accompanied with lightning and gusty winds for the next 2 to 3 days. According to IMD, thunderstorms accompanied by lightning and gusty winds are expected over Andhra Pradesh, Bihar, Jammu, Kashmir and Jharkhand today. On to sports. In table tennis, Indian paddlers Manush Shah and Diya Chitale created history by becoming the first Indian mixed doubles pair to reach the semi-finals of WTA.

0: Good afternoon. This is Akashvani and I am Valsa Williams with the Midday News. The headlines. Prime Minister Narendra Modi says government to connect 25 crore students through digital and online education programs. 5G connectivity reaches every district with over 5,50,000 base stations. GST Council deliberates on policy reforms to resolve disputes and improve input tax credit flow. Supreme Court directs Centre to form committee to curb unethical pharma marketing practices. Veteran actor Nana Patekar passes away. India accuses Pakistan of doublespeak on terrorism, says Islamabad cannot gloss over support to terror groups. And the nation honors sacrifices of air warriors on Air Force Day. Prime Minister Narendra Modi today said the Indian Mobile Congress platform has witnessed the evolution of the telecom sector and digital connectivity in India, inaugurating the 10th edition of the India Mobile Congress at Yashobhoomi in New Delhi. Mr. Modi highlighted that over the years, this platform has emerged as a platform showcasing India's progress and its aspirations. He said today, 5G connectivity has reached every district of the country. He added that there are now more than 5,50,000 base stations to operate 5G connectivity across India. He said the government is now working to connect around 25 crore students through various digital and online education platforms.
1: 2022 mein isi month se humne desh mein 5G ki shuruaat ki thi. फिर 2023 में मैंने बताया था कि भारत कैसे 5G रोल आउट से 5G रीच आउट की दिशा में आगे बढ़ रहा है और आज हम सभी देख रहे हैं देश के हर जिले तक 5G कनेक्टिविटी पहुंच चुकी है. आज 5.5 लाख से अधिक बेस स्टेशन भारत में हैं जहां से 5G नेटवर्क ऑपरेट कर रहा है और मोबाइल इंटरनेट स्पीड 2022 की तुलना में 10 गुना बड़ी है.
0: Prime Minister Modi said digital connectivity has powered education, healthcare and government services. He said today even children in remote villages and from poor families are able to access quality knowledge. Mr. Modi said over the past 10 to 12 years, the mobile phone has emerged not only as a medium of modern communication but also as a crucial tool for good governance. Mr. Modi highlighted the growing importance of digital education in India through the Diksha platform. He said during the COVID-19 period, Diksha recorded over 500 crore learning sessions and approximately 6,000 crore learning minutes by July 2022.
1: Online education ke liye hamara ek Diksha platform hai. COVID ke dauran July 2022 tak is platform par 500 करोड़ से ज्यादा लर्निंग सेशन और करीब 6,000 करोड़ लर्निंग मिनट दर्ज हुए. अब हमारा प्रयास है हमारे जितने भी डिजिटल और ऑनलाइन शिक्षा के माध्यम है उनसे करीब 25 करोड़ स्टूडेंट्स को जोड़ सके. यानी साथियों, टेलीकॉम के क्षेत्र में जो रेवोल्यूशन आई है इसका भारत के नागरिक को सीधा सीधा फायदा हुआ है.
0: On the occasion, Union Communications Minister Jyotiraditya Sindhya said that in 2014, 1 gigabyte of data cost 268 rupees, whereas today it costs only around 8 rupees, making India one of the countries with the cheapest data in the world.
2: From a meager base of only 60 million broadband customers, we today in India have over 1.1 billion broadband customers, 1.35 billion mobile customers. IMC 2018 talked about connecting, creating and innovating. And the Prime Minister has always insisted that technology must permeate not only the last village but reach every single citizen.
0: The 57th GST Council meeting is underway at Bharat Mandapam in New Delhi. Union Finance Minister Nirmala Sitharaman is chairing the meeting. The GST Council meeting is deliberating on policy reforms to resolve GST disputes and improve the flow of input tax credit with the aim of reducing the time and cost of compliance. Sources in the Finance Ministry said the government will propose a

0: 5-pronged plan for the next set of reforms to the GST system. These reforms are aimed at automating and easing a lot of current administrative bottlenecks in the GST system and reducing the compliance burden, especially for small businesses. Prime Minister Narendra Modi has completed 25 years in public service, a journey defined by the mantra of Jan Seva Se Desh Seva and a relentless commitment that continues. Guided by this vision for Seva and Sushasan, the government has been ceaselessly working towards achieving the goal of a Vikasit Bharat by 2047. Today, in our special series, we bring you an instance of how this vision has been translated into action through the redevelopment of the historic Jallianwala Bagh Smarak.
1: As we take the name of Jallianwala Bagh, the painful and horrific memories of the brutality by British government comes back. It was here in Amritsar on the Baisakhi day in 1919 when troops led by Brigadier General Reginald Dyer killed hundreds of innocent people. They were assembled here to peacefully protest against the Rowlatt Act. Jallianwala Bagh Smarak, which was then constructed in the memory of those martyred, was renovated after decades and dedicated to the nation by Prime Minister Narendra Modi on 28 August 2021. Multiple development initiatives were undertaken at the complex. Elaborate heritage restoration works carried out in sync with the local architectural style of Punjab. 4 museum galleries were created showcasing the historical value of events that unfolded in Punjab during that period. A sound and light show started to display the events that happened on that day. Visitors to the Bagh from various parts of the country when contacted appreciated the redevelopment.
2: था वो मैंने आज यहाँ पे आकर के खुद ने अपनी आंखों से देखा और मुझे महसूस भी हो रहा है। गवर्नमेंट इंडिया ने बहुत अच्छा किया है जिससे कि यहाँ पे सब कुछ युवा पीढ़ी है जो और आगे की जनरेशन के लिए भी बहुत अच्छा है क्योंकि वो आने वाले पीढ़ी भी देखेगी यहाँ पे कि पहले कैसे हुआ था और क्या हुआ था। गवर्नमेंट इंडिया को मैं तहे दिल से धन्यवाद देना चाहूंगा।
1: The Jallianwala Bagh Smarak will always be remembered for years to come as an epitome of sacrifices made by Indians during the freedom struggle. Rajesh Bali, Akashwani News, Jalandhar.
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0: Welcome back to the Midday News. The Supreme Court today directed the Centre to constitute a 3-member committee to examine whether pharmaceutical companies' marketing practices, including gifts and other benefits offered to doctors, require statutory regulation. A bench of Justices Vikram Nath and Sandeep Mehta issued the direction while hearing a plea seeking action against unethical interactions between drug companies and doctors. The Centre has been asked to file an affidavit on compliance with the matter listed for further hearing on January the 29th. A case study on the evolution of water governance in Gujarat and India was launched at IIM Bengaluru yesterday in the presence of Secretary, Department of Drinking Water and Sanitation under Ministry of Jal Shakti, Ashok Kumar Meena. Taking a page from the case study, the Jal Shakti Secretary Meena spoke on how people's mission, backed by strong institutions, steady investment and Gram Panchayat ownership, can quicken transformation. Addressing media, former Secretary in the Department of Drinking Water and Sanitation, Parameshwaran Iyer, spoke of key learning from the case study, including political leadership, public participation and role of Panchayat as envisioned by Prime Minister Narendra Modi.
4: Now, unless you have community management or people's participation or a Jan Andolan and you devolve management to the lowest appropriate level, the panchayats, and get real ownership, it's very difficult to sustain these programs. And lastly, go big. And I think that's the hallmark of Chief Minister, Prime Minister's water management and water governance. Everything is at scale. It was done in Gujarat and it's done nationally.
0: The nation is celebrating the 94th anniversary of Indian Air Force today. Air Chief Marshal A.P. Singh highlighted the Indian Air Force's growing capabilities and stressed that its true strength lies in its air warriors rather than merely in advanced equipment and technology. Addressing on Indian Air Force Day celebrations at Hindon Air Base in Ghaziabad, Air Chief Marshal Singh emphasized the role of air power in protecting national interests and described the Indian Air Force as the custodian of the skies.
5: The Indian Air Force, being the custodian of the air power, under

0: understands its role and responsibilities and is always alert, committed and ready to meet any contingency. We believe that any Air Force can have the most advanced aircraft in the world or most advanced systems in the world, but its true strength is measured by its operational preparedness. That is how quickly and confidently it can act whenever the call comes.
1: The Air Chief Marshal also recalled the IAF's combat operations during Operation Sindoor, saying the country saw firsthand the destructive power as well as the effective air defense operations of the Air Force during the operation. Veteran actor Nana Patekar passed away at the age of 75 after suffering a severe cardiac arrest at his residence in Goa this morning. Patekar, one of India's most acclaimed actors, was known for his performances across Hindi and Marathi cinema with a career spanning several decades. He earned widespread recognition for films such as Parinda, Krantiveer, Ab Tak Chappan and Welcome. Prime Minister Modi has said actor Nana Patekar was an outstanding artist who won the hearts of audiences through various roles. Addressing an event in New Delhi today, Mr. Modi said Nana Patekar's life was dedicated to the honour, dignity and pride of the tricolour. Mr. Modi highlighted that through his films, he strongly criticised the prevailing social system and worked against social evils. The Prime Minister said Nana Patekar was a strong advocate of taking firm action against anti-national elements.
2: मशहूर अभिनेता नाना पाटेकर जी अब हमारे बीच नहीं रहे। वो एक बेहतरीन कलाकार थे जिन्होंने अलग अलग किरदारों के माध्यम से दर्शकों का दिल जीता। नाना पाटेकर जी का जीवन तिरंगे की आन बान और शान के लिए समर्पित रहा। वो बंधनों में नहीं रहे, परिंदे की तरह फिल्मों के आसमान में उड़े। उन्होंने समाज में व्याप्त व्यवस्था पर अपनी फिल्मों के माध्यम से करारा प्रहार किया।
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4: Kalam wali bhai kranti lana chahti thi. 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
3: A recipient of 3 National Film Awards, he was acclaimed for films including Parinda, Krantiveer, Agni Sakshi, Nat Samrat, Ab Tak Chappan and Yashwant. He made his Bollywood debut with Gaman in 1978 and went on to deliver notable performances in Shakti, The Power, Abharan, Taxi Number 9211 and Rajneeti. He gained widespread popularity as gangster Uday Shetty in Welcome and reprised the role in Welcome Back. He remained active in cinema until his final years, appearing in Houseful 5, O Romeo and Subedar, which was released recently. Prarthana, Akashvani News, Mumbai.
1: India has accused Pakistan of doublespeak on terrorism, saying Islamabad is attempting to gloss over its support for terror groups by announcing a reward for information on Jaish-e-Mohammed chief Masood Azhar. India said the world has not forgotten the 9/11, 26/11 and Pahalgam attacks. Exercising its right of reply in the UN General Assembly, India's First Secretary Raghu Puri said terrorism cannot be defeated through declarations and called for action against its perpetrators, financiers and sponsors. The Inter Meteorological Department, IMD, has forecast heavy rainfall conditions over Kerala, Mahe, Tamil Nadu, Puducherry, Karaikal, Uttarakhand, West Bengal and Sikkim during the day. And now before we end the bulletin, the headlines once again. Prime Minister Narendra Modi says government to connect 25 crore students through digital and online education programs. 5G connectivity reaches every district with over 5,50,000 base stations. GST Council deliberates on policy reforms to resolve disputes and improve input tax credit flow. Supreme Court directs Centre to form committee to curb unethical pharma marketing practices. Veteran actor Nana Patekar passes away. India accuses Pakistan of doublespeak on terrorism, says Islamabad cannot gloss over support to terror groups. And the nation honours sacrifices of air warriors on Air Force Day. With that, we end the midday news.
5: नमस्कार, आकाशवाणी से दोपहर समाचार के साथ मैं कनकलता।

Hello, hello, and good evening. My name is Millennia, and you are listening to Rock with the Jock. It's 8:21 p.m. on the rainbow clock, and let me ask you a question. Where are you right now? Are you on your way back from work? Are you listening to me while driving home? Are you cooking your dinner? Are you listening to me from the comfort of your home? Is your AC on? Because, oh my goodness, Mumbai, it is so hot. I don't know if it was this hot during the summers. We're absolutely turning into puddles and, oh, I cannot. You know, I was just thinking to myself that it's actually fall season right now. And in other countries, it's like this very aesthetic sort of a period, you know, where people wear these muted colors, where the leaves are turning brown and red and yellow and they're falling. And it's like getting a little chilly in the air. And it's pumpkin spice latte, as the millennials and Gen Zs call it. But in India, oh, and in Mumbai specifically, we have entered the season where you step out of the house and you're immediately questioning all your life decisions. So I thought, why not lean into that feeling? Because I am definitely feeling the heat. So I thought for the next hour, we can talk about heat and rising temperatures and just the overall feeling of melting because of the heat. And what better way to start with Queen? You know, because of how dramatic that song was, because of how dramatic the temperature is. So I thought, let's start with the segment with Queen's Bohemian Rhapsody. And up next, we've got Glass Animals, Heat Waves.

It's 8:31 on the Rainbow Clock and you're listening to Rock with the Jock on 107.1 FM Rainbow. My name is Millennia and that was Temperature by Shaul the Pawn. So, what I was saying is the temperature is super, super high. I was looking at the weather app just now just to see what the temperature was and it says it feels like 43 degrees Celsius. I don't know what that means, but it sure does feel like 43 degrees Celsius. And that's ridiculous. And just to make us jealous, we have Chitra Karve from Vancouver who messaged us just now saying that, "Hey, I'm listening to your show from Vancouver, Canada. The temperature here is 11 degrees. Why are you making us jealous?" That's ridiculous. This is what I'm talking about. You know, when you say autumn and the fall season, this is what we expect. And oh, we're getting 43 degrees Celsius in Bombay, which is ridiculous. But anyway, what I was coming to with this conversation is that today when I was traveling, I noticed the people who were commuting by train and we were all steady, all right? Nobody was like running in the trains how people usually do in Bombay locals. And what I noticed was people were just drenched in sweat without any activity. Like everybody's just waiting for the train. There is no sun, like direct sun falling on anybody. But everybody is just sweating, which is, oh, it's just a peak Mumbai experience where you have to like stand next to each other in that sweat and just hope that, you know, you don't touch each other because of how uncomfortable it is. But anyway, I was also one of them who was just like drenched. I thought I was the only one who was having some issues. But anyway, all I could think to myself is that my body is just burning up. I am just like literally on fire. And so the next song is dedicated to that feeling. Alicia Keys, Girl on Fire. She-

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boiling. It's crazy. But you know, if you think about it, it was never this hot in October. So October heat was always really bad, and always the period after rains is usually known to be hot, but it was never this hot. And honestly, with the state of the world right now, with the state of global warming and climate change, this would be the beginning of really hot summers and really hot post-monsoons for us, you know. And that is something that has not just happened, it's been happening for a while, and it's not something that can be stopped immediately. Also, it can be stopped with everybody making their own small little efforts of, you know, if you're using the AC, make sure you don't keep your windows and stuff open. If you're using your AC, make sure your fans and stuff are like switched off. Just like small bits where you know you can contribute, because honestly, with everybody's effort is when you can kind of make sure that the upcoming Octobers won't be as miserable as this one. It will be, but at least we can make sure that it doesn't accelerate at a horrible rate, you know. And again, this is not something that has just happened or happened because of somebody. It was already there. It was in the works, and we're just feeling the effects of it right now. So with that thought, we can go on to the next song. Billy Joel, We Didn't Start the Fire.

0: protection from harmful things like deep fakes. On the basis of this consultation paper, AI regulation will be formed later. Suggestions from industry regarding AI-based curriculum for students, youth and young people have been received. We have sent it to the Ministry of Education. The ministry, industry and universities together can upgrade their course curriculum so that students who enter colleges today can benefit from AI.
1: AI के लिए जो benefit मिल सकता है, वो benefit मिले.
2: Commerce and Industry Minister Piyush Goyal has said India recorded exports worth $863 billion last year and aims to achieve $1 trillion in exports this year. The minister said this while addressing the curtain raiser of the 31st CII Partnership Summit in New Delhi today. The summit will be held in Visakhapatnam on the 12th and 13th of next month.
3: In the current year, after a record $863 billion of exports last year, when global growth is slated to come down to under 3%, international trade is expected to be soft. We have set a challenge and decided we will look at $1 trillion of exports in the current year. That's almost 16% growth in a year in which international trade is expected to barely grow by 2.5 or 3%. And we are very confident that the current year will give an upward of 7% growth, maintaining the fastest growing large economy.
2: Ports, Shipping and Waterways Minister Sarbananda Sonowal today said the Cochin Shipyard Limited has received orders to build over 40 ships from the multiple countries including US, Germany and Norway. Addressing a press conference in New Delhi, Mr. Sonowal highlighted that the Indian shipbuilders are earning credibility across the globe in shipbuilding. He said such orders reflect growing confidence of the nations. This is Akashwani giving you the news.
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2: Forty-two former judges have written an open letter to the people of India expressing concern over attempts to undermine the Election Commission, judiciary and other constitutional institutions. In the letter, they have expressed concern that India's constitutional bodies are under sustained attack. They wrote that the Election Commission stands at the center of this and even the higher judiciary and statutory agencies have not been spared. They allege that this is a campaign driven by vested political interests with little regard for potentially devastating consequences of destabilizing the world's largest democracy. The letter highlighted that the special intensive revision of electoral rules is valid under Section 21(3) of the Representation of the People's Act 1950. They appeal to political parties to contest elections and not delegitimize them. Prime Minister Narendra Modi has completed 25 years in public service, a journey defined by the mantra of Jan Seva, Se Desh Seva, and a relentless commitment that continues. Guided by this vision for Seva and Sushasan, the government has been ceaselessly working towards achieving the goal of a Vikasit Bharat by 2047. Through inclusive development and social empowerment, this dedication is transforming lives. Today in our special series, we bring you an instance of how this vision has been translated into action through initiatives like the Nari Shakti Vandan Adhiniyam.
5: In 2023, Parliament passed the Constitution 106th Amendment Act Nari Shakti Vandan Adhiniyam, marking a historic milestone in its national journey to foster equitable representation of women in public life at all levels of the federal structure. This landmark legislation reserves one-third of all seats for women in the Lok Sabha and state legislative assemblies. In his Independence Day address this year, Prime Minister Narendra Modi appealed to all political parties to end decades of delay and swiftly implement the one-third legislative reservation for women in Parliament and state assemblies.
6: आज पंचायतों में नगर पालिका बहुत बड़ी मात्रा में हमारी महिलाएं जनप्रतिनिधि बनकर के देश का मार्गदर्शन कर रही और इसी को ध्यान में रखते हुए हमने पार्लियामेंट में नारी शक्ति वंदन अधिनियम पारित किया था लेकिन किसी न किसी कारण से ये सपना हमेशा राजनीतिक अखाड़े का शिकार हो गया है. मैं देश के सभी राजनीतिक दलों से आज लाल किले की प्राचीर से आग्रह करता हूँ आइए महिलाओं के सामर्थ्य के पुजारी बनिए.
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2: The Nari Shakti Vandan Adhiniyam, once implemented, women's representation will rise substantially in the Lok Sabha and state assemblies. It is a decisive step towards empowering India's Nari Shakti with a stronger voice in decision making and a greater role in shaping the nation's future. Anand Kumar, Akashvani News, Delhi.
3: India has condemned the attacks over the past few days targeting Abha International Airport and King Khalid International Airport in Saudi Arabia's Riyadh, which have resulted in deaths of 3 civilians and injuring 36 others. In a statement, the Ministry of External Affairs said the targeting of civilian infrastructure is completely unacceptable. The 2026 Nobel Prize in Literature has been awarded to Canadian poet and essayist Anne Carson. The Swedish Academy, which announced the prize in Stockholm, said the author was honored for her bold and inventive work that, through a playful dialogue with the classical tradition, has created new norms for contemporary literature. The Nobel Prize in Literature carries a prize money of around $1.2 million. The nation is celebrating the 94th anniversary of Indian Air Force today. Addressing the gathering at Hindon Air Base in Ghaziabad on the occasion, Air Chief Marshal A.P. Singh highlighted the Indian Air Force's growing capabilities while stressing that its true strength lies not merely in advanced equipment and technology, but in its air warriors. On this occasion, the President, Vice President and Prime Minister extended greetings to all air warriors, veterans and their families. Veteran actor Nana Patekar passed away at the age of 75 after suffering a severe cardiac arrest at his residence in Goa this morning. One of India's most acclaimed actors, Patekar was known for his performances across Hindi and Marathi cinema with a career spanning several decades. His notable Hindi movies include Parinda, Praha, The Final Act, Tiranga, Krantivir, Khamoshi, The Musical, Ab Tak Chappan and Welcome. The President, Vice President and Prime Minister have expressed grief at the demise of the veteran actor. Benchmark domestic equity indices extended losses today amid weak global cues. The Sensex tanked 1,045 points to close at 71,593. The Nifty dropped 371 points to settle at 22,232. In badminton, two-time Olympic medalist P.V. Sindhu advanced to the quarterfinals of the women's singles at the Arctic Open Super 500 tournament at Vantaa in Finland today. Sindhu defeated Japan's Riko Gunji 21-15 in the second round. The six-seeded Indian will now face top seed and former world champion Ratnachok Itanon from Thailand. However, the campaign came to an end for all Indian men's singles players. And now, before we end the bulletin, the headlines once again. GST Council scraps arrest power of tax officers, raises prosecution threshold to 5 crore from 1 crore rupees. No changes made to GST rates. Prime Minister Narendra Modi says growing use of digital technology makes stronger phone and network security essential. Calls for global framework to tackle deepfakes and cyber frauds. Government to release consultation paper on artificial intelligence regulations within the next month to ensure AI safety and tackle deepfakes. 42 former judges write open letter expressing concern over attempts to undermine election commission, judiciary and other constitutional institutions. Canadian poet Anne Carson wins Nobel Prize in Literature for bold and innovative work blending classical tradition with contemporary forms. And in badminton, PV Sindhu sails into women's singles quarterfinal of Arctic Open at Vantaa in Finland. And that's all in the news at 9. Good night.

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1: Hello and welcome to Unwind, where we are officially musically yours. What that means is you request the song and I play it for you. 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

If you haven't requested your song already, do so now. The number is 8657661071. I repeat, 8657661071. First up, we've got Richie's request, and he has requested for Rosanna by Toto.

Dancing on the Ceiling by Lionel Richie, and that goes out to Pranav Shinde. I hope you enjoyed that song. We have quite a lot of Lionel Richie fans out here because we've got another song lined up very, very soon. Until then, we've got our next song, which is Billie Jean by Michael Jackson, and that one goes out to Myra.

0: आकाशवाणी FM रेनबो 107.1 मेगाहर्ट्ज़ म्यूजिकली योर्स.
1: That was Everything I Do It For You by Bryan Adams. And beautiful song. Thank you so much for that recommendation, Deepa Palkar ji. Up next, we've got Sinead O'Connor's Nothing Compares To You. This one goes out to Nigel. I'm getting a lot of requests, you guys, and I'm so happy. These are such good songs. I'm going to try my best to fit all of them in. If not, I will take your names. Don't worry about that. This is 107.1 FM Rainbow. You're listening to Millennia. This is Unwind. And up next, Sinead O'Connor, Nothing Compares To You.
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That was George Michael's Careless Whisper, and that went out to Pradeep, and he dedicates that song to his elder sister Priya. I hope you enjoyed that song. Up next, we've got Lionel Richie's Love Will Conquer All. This one goes out to Sridharan for his daughters Vanita, Bindya, Priyanka and granddaughter Vidhi, and also for his FM family group, that is Zareen, Sabrina, Julie, Vanita, Prakash and himself. It's 9:47, almost 9:48 on the FM Rainbow clock. We've got a few songs lined up. I will try and fit as many as I can. If I can't, I'm so sorry, but I will definitely convey your messages. Up next, Lionel Richie, Love Will Conquer All.

Wow, that was such a hit of nostalgia. I love that song. Thank you so much, Feroz, for recommending that song. He dedicates that song to the members of the WhatsApp World Lovers group. Up next, we've got Engelbert with 10 guitars. After that, we've got Players Baby Come Back, and that goes out to a bunch of people. So the first song, that is 10 guitars, goes out to Christine, and Baby Come Back by Player goes out to Brendan, but also Ravi Prasad, Mrs. De Silva, Praveen Ji, Julie, Deepak, Hiramani, and Russell. I hope you enjoyed the segment because up next we've got Cinema on Radio where we play some really beautiful music from really beautiful movies. This is 107.1 FM Rainbow, and my name is Millennia.

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1: Hello and welcome to Cinema on Radio. Dear Night Owls, it's 10:01 on the music rainbow clock and my name is Millennia. The song that we last heard was Baby Come Back on the previous segment, and that song was actually from Transformers 2, which is a really cool movie which I watched as a kid and I really don't remember anymore. But it's okay. I still know it's a really, really good movie with a really, really big following. So yeah, Baby Come Back, which was a really good song to end that segment, because we're jumping right into Cinema on Radio, where we play some really beautiful songs from some really beautiful movies. And first up, we've got a movie that you all know, actually. If you don't, that's a little surprising. This movie is about a kid who goes on to dream about becoming king, and then tragically loses his father, and then somehow runs away because he thinks he's responsible for it, and finds himself in the company of two very unlikely friends, a wild boar and a meerkat. Do you know which movie I'm talking about? Do you know which song I'm talking about?
2: Hakuna Matata. What a wonderful phrase. Hakuna Matata.

0: Why, when he was a young warthog.
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0: Very nice.
1: Thanks.
0: He found his aroma lacked a certain appeal. He could clear the savannah after every meal.
1: I'm a sensitive soul, though I seem thick-skinned. And it hurt that my friends never stood downwind. And oh, the shame!
2: He was a shame!
1: What a change in my name!
2: Oh, what's in a name?
1: And I got downhearted!
2: How did you feel?
1: Every time that I...
0: Hey, Pumba! Not in front of the kids.
1: Oh, sorry.

0: Over the Rainbow, Judy Garland on 107.1 FM Rainbow. What a beautiful song that one was. And, you know, Over the Rainbow is one of those songs that feels bigger than the movie it came from. You hear those first few notes and suddenly you're somewhere over Kansas, dreaming about a place where everything is just a little bit better. And speaking of things that make our lives better, our next song has an entire list of them. Warm woolen mittens, whiskers on kittens, and probably a few things Julie Andrews forgot to mention. Here's my favorite things from Sound of Music.
1: Raindrops on roses and whiskers on kittens, bright copper kettles and warm woolen mittens, brown paper packages tied up with strings. These are a few of my favorite things. Cream-colored ponies and crisp apple strudels, doorbells and sleigh bells and schnitzel with noodles, wild geese that fly with the moon on their wings. These are a few of my favorite things. Girls in white dresses with blue satin sashes, snowflakes that stay on

That was Stayin' Alive by the Bee Gees here on 107.1 FM Rainbow. It's 10:16 on the Rainbow clock, and Stayin' Alive is one of those songs that, you know, you can imagine yourself walking down Manhattan, walking down New York City, just being your best version. And while many people think it's like associated with another movie, for me specifically, I associate this movie specifically to the first scene in Madagascar, the first Madagascar movie, when Marty the zebra is free. He has escaped from Grand Central Zoo and he's like on his way to, you know, go on his first adventure as a, you know, birthday zebra or whatever. It was really, really fun, and it's etched in my memory. So every time I see someone walking with like a particular rhythm, I always associate it with Stayin' Alive. And also, fun fact about Stayin' Alive, if you did not already know, Stayin' Alive is a very useful song to sing to yourself if you ever find yourself giving somebody CPR. It's the perfect beats per minute to actually give somebody CPR. So there, it's an information that might save someone's life. I don't know. But anyway, if you noticed a trend, the songs that we played up till now were just beautiful songs that were primarily in kids' movies. So I was thinking now we can move on to a little more adult movies. Not really adult movies, but like movies for bigger people. And the next song that we have makes people want to walk with pride, win an election, literally take over the world. But for how relaxing this song sounds, Tears for Fears really did a really good job with the song. Everybody Wants to Rule the World on 107.1 FM Rainbow. My name is Millennia, and you are listening to Cinema on Radio.

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Kiss Me

is basically a 3-minute crash course in 90s romance. She's all that. A makeover, a cute guy, some fairy lights, and then suddenly everybody wanted their own high school love story, me included. But our next song takes that romantic optimism and makes it considerably more desperate. But sometimes you don't want a healthy relationship. You just want somebody to love you. Please, immediately, just love me. From Romeo and Juliet, here's The Cardigans with Love Fool.

That was Unchained Melody by the Righteous Brothers. And oh my God, what a beautiful song that is. That song is proof that a pottery wheel, Patrick Swayze and Demi Moore can turn an already beautiful song into something so iconic and so romantic. It's such a cool movie scene. You hear those opening notes and you know exactly what's coming. So now we're gonna go into like complete different direction, from the subtle romance of Ghost to a song that has absolutely no interest in being subtle whatsoever. Here's The Knack with My Sharona.

Mrs. Robinson by Simon and Garfunkel on 107.1 FM Rainbow. It's 10:42 p.m. on the Rainbow clock. And yeah, Mrs. Robinson is one of those songs where the movie and the song are just impossible to separate. Simon and Garfunkel gave The Graduate its effortlessly cool soundtrack, and somehow, decades later, it still sounds just as cool. You know, the way the last segment we had Lionel Richie make a double appearance, in this segment we seem to have Patrick Swayze make a double appearance. He's not the singer, but I mean the actor make the double appearance. We've got Dirty Dancing up next, a song from Dirty Dancing, which gave us Patrick Swayze, Jennifer Grey, some questionable dance lifts, and of course, a pair of very hungry eyes. Here's Eric Carmen with Hungry Eyes on 107.1 FM Rainbow. My name is Millennia, and you are listening to Cinema on Radio.

Stand By Me by Benny King on 107.1 FM Rainbow. It's 10:50. It's almost time up, folks. And, you know, I thank you for listening to me because I'm still texting a bunch of you on the number. And you all are very sweet. Thank you for your sweet messages. And thanks for checking in. Thanks for listening to me. Amazing. So Stand By Me is a song about friendship, growing up, and knowing that no matter what happens, there's someone standing beside you. And honestly, I'm so happy to have you guys besides me right now. And, you know, I think that's a really nice way to wrap up today's show with a little trip down cinema's most unforgettable songs. We've gone from animated lions and disco floors to teenage romances, potty reveals, dirty dancing, and everything in between. And we're ending it with a few of the biggest songs ever. Up next, we've got Titanic's Celine Dion with My Heart Will Go On. And after that, if we have some time, we'll do 9 to 5 by Dolly Parton. Because what other song to end on, right? There's one more day to go for the weekend to be here, and I cannot wait. So I thank you so much for listening to me. My name is Melania. This is 107.1 FM Rainbow, Cinema on Radio. Thank you and good night.